for you. Ooh, she's coming for me. 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
4: Frankie and Johnny were sweethearts. 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

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Rooty toot toot, three times she did shoot right through that hardwood door. 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

0: Yeah, but I couldn't get the song out of my mind.
1: It's a nice song.
0: Yeah.
1: I heard it in that restaurant, you know, where everybody went.
0: What does it mean to you?
1: Oh, wow. Brings back memories.
0: I'm not surprised.
1: Uncle Achille.

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Oh, oh, oh.

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0: It's Friday night, and we have to ask an important question. 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This could be the night your child ventures into a secretive and potentially dangerous world, the world of the rave.
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0: një kuti, tre burgera, si loçka. Burger King, have it your way.
1: It's not the human race, it's just the human race. There's nothing left to chase. We do not run this place.
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Following the path past citrus trees and over bridges, you'll see more butterflies amongst the foliage. 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The types of butterfly change regularly, so there's always something new to see.

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never more, never more, never more, never more, never more, never more, never more, never more, never more,

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0: It's Friday night, and we have to ask an important question. 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

0: my ex wanted Black Panthers as well, but we talked him out of that one.
1: Wow. And why was it so pink? What was the idea behind that?
0: It was just my favorite color. I spent so many years like a nervous father in the waiting room at the studio, waiting for the albums to be born, months on end on the road away from family and friends. So, yeah, I get great pleasure in seeing them do well.
1: A long, long process in building that music. Do you think it has changed much since the kind of early days?
0: Well, I think that Mark has done a really good job in meshing their old sound and making it sound current today.
1: True.
0: So it's very cleverly produced.
1: When you look back on 1980 now, do you miss anything about it?
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1: But you look fantastic.

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1: All you children gather round. 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We will dance together.
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0: Sending out love and good wishes to everyone. 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
1: Gate 1. 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Only evil lives here. Gate 4. There's no way out. 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Feel the fire. 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
2: 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Something to slow, easy you into the night. Is it begin to unfold?